in and out every day. 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This is the present. And I pray it's not the future. That's why we've got to think about our children and the future. And what was taken away from us.

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Blood running, here's some peace on a shelf. 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Like a magic trick, peace to my spell.

I am my only blunder. 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I am my only lover. My ego is tethered to thunder, teethed and tattered, but still no stutter. 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
2: Now this are the original killing sound. 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I would do them star. Fire!

You've never heard of me, but I will murder you. DNA, TSA, got so much dirt on you. Teacher coming through, send you back to school. So pay attention, listen up and hear me.

0: roaring lion walketh about seeking whom he may devour.
1: Running to picture me up. 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

0: protests and growing national outcries continue over the death of George Floyd.
1: Last night, people protesting in Minneapolis escalated as demonstrators were lashed by tear gas and rubber bullets.
2: The main message here
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0: They want to see those officers arrested.
4: Officers arrested.
5: I can't breathe.

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0: 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Are you crazy?
1: Das gefiel mir schon auch irgendwie. 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
1: a very deep hole into a strange

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All the boys want.

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I wanna show you my, let me try to cut you up, touch me, open me, what is a week, I'm coming.

0: Excuse me, sir.
1: Yes, little girl.
0: Has anyone seen my 42 laws?
1: Oh, I'm sorry. We're not responsible for laws, articles, and things.
0: Oh.
2: Okay, so whenever he say a key word, everybody just shout on cue.
0: That's not science.
3: You're not supposed to say it.
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